every chance in honky tonks for my drinks and tips. But most of the time I spend behind these county bars.

0: Radio Vinci Autoroute, la radio des vacances.
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0: answers from you. What did you expect to find? What did you expect to find?
1: There's gonna be a future.
2: It's your responsibility to do something about it.
0: Well, I have the key in my hand. All I have to find is the lock.
3: Now listen to me, all